0: Verão em repeat. 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
1: Let's get a party started. See you at the bar, you was hardly talking. That's when I knew that your heart was starring. Friends to lovers need a part to star in. Like, wait, babe, let me ask your pardon. This ain't Gucci, this is Prada, darling. If you want something, you can ask me, darling. And you started laughing.

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0: And this is Simon.
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Song Nova Era. 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Bottle service. Buy the herb lit. Body.

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1: I had some good things planned for 2018. I wasn't supposed to be drinking anymore. I wasn't supposed to be smoking anymore. And here I am having a cigarette in my hand and a beer in the other, you know. That's disappointment right there.

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1: The main thing is to be yourself and not allow people to disturb you, to be different, because they want you to be different. You gotta be yourself. Many times it's through a mistake, due to your own personality or your own character or interference that you get on the way, that you learn. And the main thing is to make sure you learn through your mistakes and get better. I believe in the ability of focusing strongly in something, then you're able to extract even more out of it. A única maneira que eu posso justificar todo o empenho necessário é a vitória. Então eu sempre tive como meu desejo, como um anseio, a vitória.